0: Hey, you. Yeah, you with the radio on. Your neighbor's called. Crank up the music. They can't hear Steve Gorman Rocks.
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Lights from Journey on Steve Gorman Rocks. Journey will not be touring again. They're on the final go-round right now. If you've never seen them or if you want to see them again, this would be the time to do just that. The band The Who apparently may have more dates in the works. Roger Daltrey hinted that the band's going to get out next year, 2027, and play some shows. 60 years ago, the band was already at a point in 1967.

Z 102.3.

Scorpion Z1023, Jack hanging out with you on a Saturday afternoon. And of course, we always want to be, we want to be around. We want to be around and keep hanging out and all that stuff. You know what I mean? We'd like to get together. We don't want to be sick. We transport a lot of germs with our hands. Okay, we know that. Remember, geez, I was going to put myself on the spot there. Remember back in COVID, how long you were supposed to wash them, like the count you were, I can't remember. Was it 20, 25, 30 seconds? I don't remember. I really don't. They say if you want to reduce your chances of getting sick, you should always wash your hands after touching a few different things, including touch screens and pin pads, you know, like an ATM or ordering on a tablet. I've never done that. Grocery cart handles. A lot of different people been touching them. Some of those hands are unwashed. Some of them handled raw meat or sick kids. No, I never do. Nope. And then I take those dirty hands that touch the grocery cart handle and then touch the food that I brought home. So no. And your phone. You take it with you everywhere. Picks germs up everywhere. Bathroom, gym, wherever. You're not cleaning it very often. You should be washing your hands after you touch it. I just touched it like, I don't know, 15 times.

0: Led Zeppelin's Rock and Roll, Z102.3. I always say if they wouldn't put a price on something and charge it if people weren't willing to pay it. You know what I mean? They don't just introduce, like, a new pencil and they're like, I don't know, $800. You know, that doesn't make any sense. People would probably pay it if you, like, pushed it as, like, a luxury whatever. And we don't have them around here. I've never been to one. 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

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But for 5 years, she was so nice. 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I come home one particular evening. The landlady said, you got the rent money yet? I said, no. Can't find no job. Therefore, I ain't got no money to pay the rent.

she ain't gonna get none of it. So I stop in a local bar, you know, people. I go to the bar. I read my code.